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1: This is a Fox News alert. I'm Tom Graham. The second and final night of the Republican midterm convention in Texas as the party looks to motivate supporters ahead of the midterms. House Speaker Mike Johnson accusing Democrats of being too extreme.
2: Right now, they have opened the doors for the Democrats, Socialists of America in their big tent, they say.
1: Vice President J.D. Vance will speak later, followed by President Trump. Democrats, meantime, hoping to retake Congress this November. The Justice Department is accusing UC Berkeley Law School of illegally discriminating against Asian and white students, favoring black applicants. The college pushing back.
3: The law school's dean responded, saying Berkeley scrupulously complies with both federal law and California law, which ban the use of race in public college admissions since 1997.
1: Fox's Jill Nato. 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
11: This evening, we'll continue to see mostly clear skies through the overnight hours with lows cooling down to 59. Looking ahead to Friday, we'll see sunshine return throughout the day with warmer afternoon highs near 86. And looking ahead to Friday night, mostly cloudy skies move in with lows cooling down to 64.
12: No good deed goes unpunished. 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
10: This evening, we'll continue to see mostly clear skies through the overnight hours with lows cooling down to 59. Looking ahead to Friday, we'll see sunshine return throughout the day with warmer afternoon highs near 86. And looking ahead to Friday night, mostly cloudy skies move in with lows cooling down to 64.

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2: This is a Fox News alert. I'm Tom Rigotti. It's night two of the Republican midterm convention in Dallas. One of the speakers, Health and Human Services Secretary Robert F. Kennedy Jr. He talked about how he was a lifelong Democrat until 2 years ago when the party pulled out all the stops to remove him from presidential primary ballots and then coronated then Vice President Kamala Harris after former President Joe Biden ended his reelection bid.
3: No voter ever cast a primary ballot for Kamala Harris. No elected delegate was ever consulted. A party of no kings simply anointed a queen.
2: He later endorsed President Trump and is now spearheading his Make America Healthy Again initiative. Vice President J.D. Vance and the president are speaking tonight. This has been a Fox News Alert. I'm Tom Rigotti.
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12: This evening, we'll continue to see mostly clear skies through the overnight hours with lows cooling down to 59. Looking ahead to Friday, we'll see sunshine return throughout the day with warmer afternoon highs near 86. And looking ahead to Friday night, mostly cloudy skies move in with lows cooling down to 64.
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8: This evening, we'll continue to see mostly clear skies through the overnight hours with lows cooling down to 59. Looking ahead to Friday, we'll see sunshine return throughout the day with warmer afternoon highs near 86. And looking ahead to Friday night, mostly cloudy skies move in with lows cooling down to 64.

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He pays them the respect they all deserve. Another country classic from Hank's Music Vault.

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1: At Oklahoma State University Advertising. Yeah, I didn't want to go to school, but my folks, we made a deal that if I went through school, that they would morally support me in whatever I chose for profession.

0: size of the dog in the fight. It's the huge amount of the legends we play right here on Hank.
1: This is a Fox News alert. I'm Ted Lindner. It's night two of the Republicans' midterm convention in Dallas. It'll be wrapping up after the president delivers the keynote address. Vice President J.D. Vance speaking a little bit earlier.
2: The contrast in this election, ladies and gentlemen, it's not about this or that policy. It's about the party of common sense beating the party of the crazies. Let's send these lunatics packing and govern our country for the future.
1: The midterm elections now less than 2 months away. Lindsey Clancy's lawyer asking a Massachusetts judge to spare her a second trial for killing her children following a mistrial due to a hung jury.
3: Defense attorney Kevin Reddington asking the judge to acquit Lindsey Clancy of first-degree murder charges to prevent a second trial, arguing prosecutors don't have enough evidence and no rational jury could find beyond a reasonable doubt that she had no mental disease or defect.
1: Fox's Kristen Goodwin. 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
8: This evening, we'll continue to see mostly clear skies through the overnight hours with lows cooling down to 59. Looking ahead to Friday, we'll see sunshine return throughout the day with warmer afternoon highs near 86. And looking ahead to Friday night, mostly cloudy skies move in with lows cooling down to 64.
0: You know, a body like Hank's doesn't happen overnight. It takes years of neglect, lots of pizza,
9: mamma mia,
0: and a steady diet of a hit pack Hankathons like this one.

This is an aerial flood warning. Issued at 11:52 p.m. Eastern Daylight Time. Flood warning in effect until 5 a.m. Eastern Daylight Time Friday, replaces flash flood warning. Flooding caused by excessive rainfall is expected. Areas affected include northwestern Gallia County in southeastern Ohio, northern Jackson County in southeastern Ohio, northwestern Meigs County in southeastern Ohio, southeastern Vinton County in southeastern Ohio. The hazardous weather can be expected until 5 a.m. Eastern Daylight Time. Impacts, flooding of rivers, creeks, streams, and other low-lying and flood-prone locations is imminent or occurring. Additional details, at 11:45 p.m. Eastern Daylight Time, emergency management reported lingering high water across portions of the warned area from prior heavy rainfall this evening. Flooding is already occurring. Between 1 and 2 inches of rain fell earlier this evening in some locations. Additional rainfall amounts up to 0.75 inches are possible in the warned area overnight. Some locations that will experience flooding include Jackson, Wellston, Hamden, Colton, Wilkesville, Byer, Radcliffe, and Salem Center. Flood safety information can be found at weather.gov/safety/flood. Turn around, don't drown when encountering flooded roads. Most flood deaths occur in vehicles. Report flooding to the National Weather Service by calling toll-free 800-401-9535 when you can do so safely. Repeating, an aerial flood warning has been issued until 5 a.m. Eastern Daylight Time Friday for the following counties in Ohio, Gallia, Jackson, Meigs, and Vinton.

This is an aerial flood warning. Issued at 11:55 p.m. Eastern Daylight Time. Flood warning in effect until 5 a.m. Eastern Daylight Time Friday, replaces flash flood warning. Flooding caused by excessive rainfall is expected. Areas affected include northeastern Gallia County in southeastern Ohio, central Jackson County in southeastern Ohio, west central Meigs County in southeastern Ohio, southern Vinton County in southeastern Ohio. The hazardous weather can be expected until 5 a.m. Eastern Daylight Time. Impacts, flooding of rivers, creeks, streams, and other low-lying and flood-prone locations is imminent or occurring. Additional details, at 11:53 p.m. Eastern Daylight Time, emergency management reported lingering high water across portions of the warned area from prior heavy rainfall this evening. Flooding is already occurring. Between 1 and 2 inches of rain fell earlier this evening in some locations. Additional rainfall amounts up to 0.75 inches are possible in the warned area overnight. Some locations that will experience flooding include Jackson, Vinton, Salem Center, and Petersburg. Flood safety information can be found at weather.gov/safety/flood. Turn around, don't drown when encountering flooded roads. Most flood deaths occur in vehicles. Be especially cautious at night when it is harder to recognize the dangers of flooding. Report flooding to the National Weather Service by calling toll-free 800-401-9535 when you can do so safely. Repeating, an aerial flood warning has been issued until 5 a.m. Eastern Daylight Time Friday for the following counties in Ohio, Gallia, Jackson.

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1: Fox News, I'm Ted Linder. Night two of the Republican midterm convention in Dallas, wrapping up with President Trump delivering the keynote address once again and doubling down on his promise to issue a Trump dividend.
2: Our country has never done better. We're taking in trillions of dollars. There's never been any country, not even close, that's come anywhere near. So it's $5,000 for every adult. We love our adults. It's about time we take care of our adults.
1: Senate Minority Leader Chuck Schumer accusing the president of trying to bribe Americans for their votes. And a Florida man convicted in one of a series of suspected killings that became known as the Hog Trail Murders in the 90s has been put to death. 72-year-old Daniel Owen Conahan Jr., the state's 15th person executed this year. 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
1: Fox News, I'm Sue Guzman. The Republicans' two-day midterm convention wrapping up in Dallas Thursday night with President Trump once again addressing those in attendance.
2: You got to do me a favor. You got to get out and vote, and you're going to pretend I'm on the ballot. Because in a way, I am on the ballot. Because if they get in, they're going to take away all of the things that we got. And we can't let that happen.
1: HHS Secretary Robert F. Kennedy Jr. also spoke. He paid tribute to conservative activist Charlie Kirk on the one-year anniversary of his killing.
3: I can't stand here without thinking about him. Charlie believed that people from all different political traditions could find common ground in their love of country.
1: Lindsey Clancy's attorney is now asking a judge to spare her a second trial in the killing of her three young children. 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
5: Overnight tonight, mostly clear skies settle in with areas of fog developing and lows around 61. Heading into the day Friday, we'll see early fog give way to plenty of sunshine throughout the day with afternoon highs near 88. And looking ahead to Friday night, we'll see mostly cloudy skies move in with lows around 65.
0: Okay, people, this next tankathon is packed with so many great country hits. It's going to be wilder than your cousin's third wedding.

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of a modern day drifter. Don't you hold on to nothing too long. Just take what you need.

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Picking up hookers

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1: Yeah, that was a small problem for us that, you know, we're still trying to overcome. You know, I sang home in my concerts and people go, oh, I didn't know he did that, you know. But people have asked me, you know, were there any mistakes that you made in your career that you wish you could have rectified? And that was one of them. I wish we'd have done a video on Home, but you know, it's just one of those things. And the song, like I say, it spoke for itself and it went number one. But I do wish we had a video for it. I've told the label folks that, you know, I just feel it's really important for face and name recognition to have a video. And I think they're seeing the importance of that. It used to be, you know, 4 or 5 years ago, videos just, the labels in any way, just didn't think they were that important. But I think they've seen through, you know, a couple of people hitting it really big, right, you know, within two or three songs, that videos are very important.

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1: Fox News, I'm Ted Lindner. Today marks the 25th anniversary of the terrorist attacks in America.
2: Remembrance, reflection, and renewed warnings about the threats that still face our country. New York City's Mayor Zoran Mamdani, meantime, attended a memorial mass at St. Patrick's Cathedral in New York Wednesday night as controversy continues over his participation in this year's 9/11 observances.
1: Vice President J.D. Vance will be representing the White House at Ground Zero and will join all the former living presidents in New York City. President Trump will be at the Pentagon. Republicans wrapping up the party's first midterm convention in Dallas, Texas, Thursday night.
3: No empty seats. The fake news. They searched the arena. There are thousands of people outside. They searched the arena for a seat. That's why last night I said, please don't get up and go to the bathroom.
1: The midterm election's now less than 2 months away. 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
8: Overnight tonight, mostly clear skies settle in with areas of fog developing and lows around 61. Heading into the day Friday, we'll see early fog give way to plenty of sunshine throughout the day with afternoon highs near 88. And looking ahead to Friday night, we'll see mostly cloudy skies move in with lows around 65.
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0: Hank is digging deep into his music vault, past the Rubik's Cube, past his go-go boots, don't ask, past his mood ring, and of course a few hundred VHS tapes loaded with reruns of Dukes of Hazzard to bring you another country classic.
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You know, songs on other radio stations are kind of like lifeboats on the Titanic. There are never enough of them. But here on Hank, you're swimming.

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1: Fox News, I'm Sue Guzman. President Trump addressing the conflict in Iran on Thursday. He says Tehran is stringing the fighting along, trying to impact the midterm elections. He tells Fox's Laura Ingraham that the Strait of Hormuz is under U.S. purview.
2: You know, we control the Strait. They don't control the Strait. They control nothing. They have 300% inflation. They're not paying their military. They're not paying their law enforcement.
1: Global oil prices briefly topped the $108 a barrel mark on Thursday. Lindsay Clancy's lawyer asking a Massachusetts judge to spare her a second trial for killing her children.
3: Defense attorney Kevin Reddington asking the judge to acquit Lindsay Clancy of first-degree murder charges to prevent a second trial, arguing prosecutors don't have enough evidence and no rational jury could find beyond a reasonable doubt that she had no mental disease or defect.
1: Fox's Kristen Goodwin. 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
5: Overnight tonight, mostly clear skies settle in with areas of fog developing and lows around 61. Heading into the day Friday, we'll see early fog give way to plenty of sunshine throughout the day with afternoon highs near 88. And looking ahead to Friday night, we'll see mostly cloudy skies move in with lows around 65.
0: Don't hate Hank because he's beautiful. Hate him because he stole your lunch out of the office fridge. Hey, sorry about that, Frank. And to make it up to Frank and everyone else, here's another non-stop Hit Pack Tankathon, and it starts now.

This is an aerial flood warning. Issued at 3:52 a.m. Eastern Daylight Time. Flood warning remains in effect until 5 a.m. Eastern Daylight Time early this morning. Flooding caused by prior excessive rainfall continues. Areas affected include North Central Gallia County in southeastern Ohio, Northern Jackson County in southeastern Ohio. The hazardous weather can be expected until 5 a.m. Eastern Daylight Time. Impacts, flooding of rivers, creeks, streams, and other low-lying and flood-prone locations is imminent or occurring. Additional details, at 3:50 a.m. Eastern Daylight Time, emergency management reported lingering high water across portions of the warned area from prior heavy rainfall last evening. Flooding is already occurring. Some locations that will experience flooding include Jackson, Wellston, Colton, and Byer. Flood safety information can be found at weather.gov/safety/flood. Turn around, don't drown when encountering flooded roads. Most flood deaths occur in vehicles. Be especially cautious at night when it is harder to recognize the dangers of flooding. 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Repeating, an aerial flood warning remains in effect until 5 a.m. Eastern Daylight Time for the following counties in Ohio, Gallia, and Jackson.

This is an aerial flood warning. Issued at 3:58 a.m. Eastern Daylight Time. Flood warning remains in effect until 5 a.m. Eastern Daylight Time early this morning. Flooding caused by prior excessive rainfall continues. Areas affected include north central Gallia County in southeastern Ohio, central Jackson County in southeastern Ohio. The hazardous weather can be expected until 5 a.m. Eastern Daylight Time. Impacts, flooding of rivers, creeks, streams, and other low-lying and flood-prone locations is imminent or occurring. Additional details, at 3:56 a.m. Eastern Daylight Time, emergency management reported lingering high water across portions of the warned area from prior heavy rainfall last evening. Flooding is already occurring. Some locations that will experience flooding include Jackson, Vinton, and Petersburg. Flood safety information can be found at weather.gov/safety/flood. Turn around, don't drown when encountering flooded roads. Most flood deaths occur in vehicles. Be especially cautious at night when it is harder to recognize the dangers of flooding. Report flooding to the National Weather Service by calling toll-free 800-401-9535 when you can do so safely. Repeating, an aerial flood warning remains in effect until 5 a.m. Eastern Daylight Time for the following counties in Ohio, Gallia, and Jackson.

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1: My mom, she was on Capitol Records in the mid-50s. Colleen Carroll, and she was out of Arkansas at the time, and went out to Hollywood because they didn't have the Nashville branch yet. So if I have any talent at all, I got it from her. Friday nights at the house, we last to six kids, we always had kind of like a talent show at the house every Friday night. 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

0: issued at 4:46 a.m. Eastern Daylight Time. Flood warning now in effect until 8:30 a.m. Eastern Daylight Time this morning. Flooding caused by prior excessive rainfall continues. Areas affected include north central Gallia County in southeastern Ohio, northern Jackson County in southeastern Ohio. The hazardous weather can be expected until 8:30 a.m. Eastern Daylight Time. Impacts, flooding of rivers, creeks, streams, and other low-lying and flood-prone locations is imminent or occurring. Additional details, at 4:45 a.m. Eastern Daylight Time, emergency management reported lingering high water across portions of the warned area from prior heavy rainfall last evening. Flooding is already occurring. Some locations that will experience flooding include Jackson, Wellston, Colton, and Byer. Flood safety information can be found at weather.gov/safety/flood. Turn around, don't drown when encountering flooded roads. Most flood deaths occur in vehicles. Be especially cautious at night when it is harder to recognize the dangers of flooding. Report flooding to the National Weather Service by calling toll-free 800-401-9535 when you can do so safely. Repeating, the aerial flood warning has been extended until 8:30 a.m. Eastern Daylight Time for the following counties in Ohio, Gallia and Jackson.
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1: Fox News, I'm Ted Linder. Today marks 25 years since the terrorist attacks on New York City, Washington, D.C., and Shanksville, PA. Fox's Kevin Cork.
2: Remembrance, reflection, and renewed warnings about the threats that still face our country. New York City's Mayor Zoran Mamdani, meantime, attended a memorial mass at St. Patrick's Cathedral in New York Wednesday night as controversy continues over his participation in this year's 9/11 observances.
1: Vice President J.D. Vance will also be in New York City at Ground Zero and will join the former living presidents. President Trump will pay his respects at the Pentagon. Lindsey Clancy's lawyer asking a Massachusetts judge to spare her a second trial for killing her children.
3: Defense attorney Kevin Reddington asking the judge to acquit Lindsey Clancy of first-degree murder charges to prevent a second trial, arguing prosecutors don't have enough evidence and no rational jury could find beyond a reasonable doubt that she had no mental disease or defect.
1: Fox's Kristen Goodwin. 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
5: Overnight tonight, mostly clear skies settle in with areas of fog developing and lows around 61. Heading into the day Friday, we'll see early fog give way to plenty of sunshine throughout the day with afternoon highs near 88. And looking ahead to Friday night, we'll see mostly cloudy skies move in with lows around 65.
0: You can lead a horse to water. Yeah, but it's pretty crowded there because of all the people someone got to fish from that other proverb. Maybe just hang around here for another Hankathon. Starts now.

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When a stranger stopped beside me in an antique Cadillac.

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He said, "This is where you get off, boy, 'cause I'm going back to Alabama." 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The whole

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1: When I was six, Mr. Monroe came to a little town called Martha, Kentucky. I came to the high school, and we went up there. I didn't even take a mandolin with me. I didn't take it. You know, I just went up there to see him. 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And after about three or four of those, I think Mr. Monroe was ready to put a stop to it, you know. So what can be worse? 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
1: Fox News, I'm Sue Guzman. Remembrance ceremony set to take place today on this, the 25th anniversary of the September 11th terrorist attacks.
2: On September 11th, 2001, 19 hijackers associated with the terror group Al-Qaeda began a series of attacks on targets in the U.S., the deadliest terror attacks on American soil in the country's history. Almost 3,000 lives were taken that day.
1: Fox's Tanya J. Powers. President Trump addressing the conflict in Iran Thursday. He says Tehran is stringing this fighting along, trying to impact the midterms. Tells Fox's Laura Ingraham the Strait of Hormuz is under U.S. purview.
3: You know, we control the Strait. They don't control the Strait. They control nothing. They have 300% inflation. They're not paying their military. They're not paying their law enforcement.
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5: Overnight tonight, mostly clear skies settle in with areas of fog developing and lows around 61. Heading into the day Friday, we'll see early fog give way to plenty of sunshine throughout the day with afternoon highs near 88. And looking ahead to Friday night, we'll see mostly cloudy skies move in with lows around 65.
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Then throws a punch at 8. Because no one's expecting that. He also plays more of the legends than anyone expects.

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2: Good Friday morning, and thanks for joining us from the Ohio AgNet, the voice you know with the News You Trust studio, sponsored by BASF, where Zatavo soybeans are transforming the approach to soybean seed decision-making with trailblazing innovation and quality without compromise. I'm Dusty Sonnenberg reporting. Under clear skies, I've got 57 degrees on my farm here in southern Henry County. After a few sprinkles last night, we were treated to a beautiful clear sky, a fitting way to go into today as we remember the 25th anniversary of 9/11. A couple quick calendar reminders and programming notes. 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I'm going to be traveling to Paulding County for Mercer Landmark's 5th Annual Agro Expo. We'll be broadcasting from the Laddie Agronomy Facility. Then coming up on Monday, you can catch up with Ty is powered by Soy Biodiesel. He will be headed to the Wayne County Fair. The Wayne County Fair runs September 12th through the 17th in Worcester, Ohio, and you can find a full schedule of events online. 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Stay tuned. We'll be back to take a look at your ag headlines after this.
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2: 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We've heard the terms in popular media about the impending Super El Nino to depict the climatic cycle we've entered into. But what does it really mean? 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Also, it may seem hard to believe, but Farm Science Review is right around the corner, and soy innovation will take center stage at this year's Farm Science Review in the Ohio Soybean Council building. The Field Leader has an article up today as Mackenzie Joseph, the communications manager for the Ohio Soybean Council, gives us a preview of some of the highlights at this year's review. 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
8: This morning, we'll be starting out with early fog, giving way to mostly sunny skies by the afternoon with highs near 88. As we head into the evening, mostly cloudy skies carry us through the overnight hours with lows around 65. And moving into Saturday, rain and storms work through the afternoon, otherwise mostly cloudy with highs near 83.

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1: I was born in a little log cabin, yeah, on the banks of the Little Pigeon River. And, of course, at that time, we only had three other children. There's 12 children. There's eight younger than me. The people that grew up where I was were the ones that you would consider the little Abner people, Daisy May, and that sort of thing. They took that kind of thing from people like us. But we were very proud people, people with a lot of class. It was country class, but it was a great deal of class. And most of my people were not that educated, but they are very, very intelligent. Good common sense, horse sense, we called it.

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2: 19 hijackers associated with the terror group Al-Qaeda began a series of attacks on targets in the U.S., the deadliest terror attacks on American soil in the country's history. Almost 3,000 lives were taken that day at the World Trade Center towers in New York City, the Pentagon in Washington, D.C., and near Shanksville, Pennsylvania.
1: Fox's Tanya J. Powers. The husband of Terry Strada died in the North Tower of the World Trade Center. Earlier, she told Fox and Friends First,
3: "It's actually getting harder as I get older and all of the things that he's missed. When I wake up and I think what's happened in the last 25 years, he has two grandchildren he never met."
1: President Trump will be at the Pentagon. Vice President J.D. Vance will head to Ground Zero in Lower Manhattan. Last night in Dallas, the president and vice president drumming up support for the party in November at the midterm convention. 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
1: This morning we'll be starting out with early fog, giving way to mostly sunny skies by the afternoon with highs near 88. As we head into the evening, mostly cloudy skies carry us through the overnight hours with lows around 65. And moving into Saturday, rain and storms work through the afternoon, otherwise mostly cloudy with highs near 83.
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11: This morning we'll be starting out with early fog, giving way to mostly sunny skies by the afternoon with highs near 88. As we head into the evening, mostly cloudy skies carry us through the overnight hours with lows around 65. And moving into Saturday, rain and storms work through the afternoon, otherwise mostly cloudy with highs near 83.

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1: In the very beginning, I grew up in the Smoky Mountains of western North Carolina in Robbinsville, right up against Knoxville, Tennessee, on country and bluegrass, hillbilly. From there, I went to state school for the blind in Raleigh, North Carolina, where I was introduced when I was seven years old, to that strange form of music they call classical music. I studied violin at seven and piano. I started studying piano when I was eight, guitar and cello and woodwinds. I did have a lot of training in music during this period. So during this period, I was studying classical music. Then at the same time, during the 50s, I was listening and playing rock music. After getting out of high school into college, playing more rock and pop music and country music. So it's always been part of my life.

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